0: with a little spice. Took you to the gun range and you got nice. Gotta let that bitch ring, you won't think twice. You deserve a big rain sitting on ice. You deserve my last name, time to throw rice. Girl, for you, I kill. Blow a whole meal, baby, what's the deal? Told me get a tat so you know it's real.
1: I got
0: hit it from the back, how you wanna feel? Sweet.

0: Back when Chase got my mutual, oh, yeah. Little cash out for your hair, dating your cuticles.
1: What I say?
0: Ain't a game.

0: 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She said she don't love me. She don't even wanna fight for me. Yeah. Black and then I'm black again. She don't understand that we both different and we better friends. The time we first connected, swear it felt it was the perfect blend.
1: Now we all lying, it's like every side on my end.
0: Falling for your love, I guess your love is hard to comprehend. Falling for your love.

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2: Love in a thousand different flavors.

0: let him know. Jehovah, for he has done so very
1: much. For he has done so very much for me.
0: He's done so much for you. What?

What's up, guys? Shout out everyone once more. This is Mark Khoza, Mr. Oshamazama. I'm going to my brother and my son. And I'm going to tell you, I'm going we live from Freshman Mac. I'm going to tell you, we mala. Give us a chicken, that's all. Give us a chicken, that's all. Give us a chicken, that's all. Give us a chicken, that's all.

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0: 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I will gawk, I will mama, I'm cool. Gawk and I'm a time and I'm a rough neck. 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Ngiyacela
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